Hey, Justin, this is your mother. It is 2:33 on Monday afternoon. I was just calling to see how you were doing. You sounded really uptight last night. 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It made me nervous, but it sounded like you were nervous, too. 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And just wanted to see if you were checking in on your medication, too. 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